Радио Зетра 107.2 в Ловеч. 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Honey, what's your hurry?

out there reaching for your help, please take the time out to lend a hand. You don't need money or fame or even a song to do it. You just need to believe that you can make a difference.

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Told you not to worry, but maybe that's a lie. Honey, what's your hurry?

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Let me know. Oh no, are you rushing?

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So if our time is running out, day after day, we'll make the mundane a masterpiece. Oh my, my, oh my, my love, I take one look at you, you're taking me out.

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1: I wanna dance by water neath the Mexican sky. Drink some margaritas by swinging blue lights. 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Are you with me? Are you with me?